0: I guess you moved on really easily.
1: Absolut Top. Absolut Top. 2000er.

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1: 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No one else can feel it for you. 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

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Way I'm looking at you, whatever. Keep looking at me. 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Don't feel me, baby. 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